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17: The Environment Canada forecast for Saskatoon and area. Tonight, partly cloudy. Wind southeast gusting to 40 and a low of 18. Tomorrow, a mix of sun and cloud, 30% chance of showers in the morning with a risk of a thunderstorm, wind southeast gusting to 50 and a high of 29. Tomorrow night, cloudy periods, chance of showers increasing to 60% and a low of 14. Monday, cloudy with a 60% chance of showers and a high of 20. For the Prince Albert region, tonight, increasing cloudiness this evening, wind south gusting to 40 and a low of 19. Tomorrow, mainly cloudy, 30% chance of showers in the morning with a risk of a thunderstorm, wind southeast gusting to 40 and a high of 27. Tomorrow night, cloudy with a 60% chance of showers and a low of 16. Monday, cloudy with a 60% chance of showers and a high of 20.
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10: The Environment Canada forecast for Saskatoon and area. Tonight, partly cloudy. Wind southeast gusting to 40 and a low of 18. Tomorrow, a mix of sun and cloud, 30% chance of showers in the morning with a risk of a thunderstorm. Wind southeast gusting to 50 and a high of 29. Tomorrow night, cloudy periods, chance of showers increasing to 60% and a low of 14. Monday, cloudy with a 60% chance of showers and a high of 20. For the Prince Albert region, tonight, increasing cloudiness this evening, wind south gusting to 40 and a low of 19. Tomorrow, mainly cloudy, 30% chance of showers in the morning with the risk of a thunderstorm, wind southeast gusting to 40 and a high of 27. Tomorrow night, cloudy with a 60% chance of showers and a low of 16. Monday, cloudy with a 60% chance of showers and a high of 20. Back in the
11: country, back. It's time for another bull ride.
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3: The Bull is partnering with SaskTip and calling on you to help us solve the crime of the month, wasted northern pike. On July 12th, Loon Lake Conservation officers received a report that two northern pike had been left to waste in a disposal bin at the summer RV resort on Ministiquin Lake, west of Loon Lake. Only parts of the tail fillet had been removed, leaving the rest of the edible meat to waste. It's unlawful to waste any edible meat from a fish that is fit for human consumption. To report this or any other wildlife-related crimes, visit thebull.ca.
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15: The Environment Canada forecast for Saskatoon and area. Tonight, partly cloudy. Wind southeast gusting to 40 and a low of 18. Tomorrow, a mix of sun and cloud. 30% chance of showers in the morning with a risk of a thunderstorm. Wind southeast gusting to 50 and a high of 29. Tomorrow night, cloudy periods, chance of showers increasing to 60% and a low of 14. Monday, cloudy with a 60% chance of showers and a high of 20. For the Prince Albert region, tonight, increasing cloudiness this evening, wind south gusting to 40 and a low of 19. Tomorrow, mainly cloudy, 30% chance of showers in the morning with a risk of a thunderstorm, wind southeast gusting to 40 and a high of 27. Tomorrow night, cloudy with a 60% chance of showers and a low of 16. Monday, cloudy with a 60% chance of showers and a high of 20.
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4: The Environment Canada forecast for Saskatoon and area. Tonight, partly cloudy. Wind southeast gusting to 40 and a low of 18. Tomorrow, a mix of sun and cloud, 30% chance of showers in the morning with a risk of a thunderstorm. Wind southeast gusting to 50 and a high of 29. Tomorrow night, cloudy periods, chance of showers increasing to 60% and a low of 14. Monday, cloudy with a 60% chance of showers and a high of 20. For the Prince Albert region, tonight, increasing cloudiness this evening, wind south gusting to 40 and a low of 19. Tomorrow, mainly cloudy, 30% chance of showers in the morning with the risk of a thunderstorm, wind southeast gusting to 40 and a high of 27. Tomorrow night, cloudy with a 60% chance of showers and a low of 16. Monday, cloudy with a 60% chance of showers and a high of 20.
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12: The Environment Canada forecast for Saskatoon and area. Tonight, partly cloudy. Wind southeast gusting to 40 and a low of 18. Tomorrow, a mix of sun and cloud, 30% chance of showers in the morning with a risk of a thunderstorm, wind southeast gusting to 50 and a high of 29. Tomorrow night, cloudy periods, chance of showers increasing to 60% and a low of 14. Monday, cloudy with a 60% chance of showers and a high of 20. For the Prince Albert region, tonight, increasing cloudiness this evening, wind south gusting to 40 and a low of 19. Tomorrow, mainly cloudy, 30% chance of showers in the morning with a risk of a thunderstorm, wind southeast gusting to 40 and a high of 27. Tomorrow night, cloudy with a 60% chance of showers and a low of 16. Monday, cloudy with a 60% chance of showers and a high of 20.
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5: The Environment Canada forecast for Saskatoon and area. Tonight, partly cloudy. Wind southeast gusting to 40 and a low of 18. Tomorrow, a mix of sun and cloud. 30% chance of showers in the morning with a risk of a thunderstorm. Wind southeast gusting to 50 and a high of 29. Tomorrow night, cloudy periods. Chance of showers increasing to 60% and a low of 14. Monday, cloudy with a 60% chance of showers and a high of 20. For the Prince Albert region, tonight, increasing cloudiness this evening, wind south gusting to 40 and a low of 19. Tomorrow, mainly cloudy, 30% chance of showers in the morning with the risk of a thunderstorm, wind southeast gusting to 40 and a high of 27. Tomorrow night, cloudy with a 60% chance of showers and a low of 16. Monday, cloudy with a 60% chance of showers and a high of 20.
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16: The Environment Canada forecast for Saskatoon and area. Tonight, partly cloudy. Wind southeast gusting to 40 and a low of 18. Tomorrow, a mix of sun and cloud. 30% chance of showers in the morning with a risk of a thunderstorm. Wind southeast gusting to 50 and a high of 29. Tomorrow night, cloudy periods. Chance of showers increasing to 60% and a low of 14. Monday, cloudy with a 60% chance of showers and a high of 20. For the Prince Albert region, tonight, increasing cloudiness this evening, wind south gusting to 40, and a low of 19. Tomorrow, mainly cloudy, 30% chance of showers in the morning with the risk of a thunderstorm, wind southeast gusting to 40 and a high of 27. Tomorrow night, cloudy with a 60% chance of showers and a low of 16. Monday cloudy with a 60% chance of showers and a high of 20. Back in a
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22: The Environment Canada forecast for Saskatoon and area. Tonight, partly cloudy. Wind southeast gusting to 40 and a low of 18. Tomorrow, a mix of sun and cloud. 30% chance of showers in the morning with a risk of a thunderstorm. Wind southeast gusting to 50 and a high of 29. Tomorrow night, cloudy periods. Chance of showers increasing to 60% and a low of 14. Monday, cloudy with a 60% chance of showers and a high of 20. For the Prince Albert region, tonight, increasing cloudiness this evening, wind south gusting to 40 and a low of 19. Tomorrow, mainly cloudy, 30% chance of showers in the morning with the risk of a thunderstorm, wind southeast gusting to 40 and a high of 27. Tomorrow night, cloudy with a 60% chance of showers and a low of 16. Monday, cloudy with a 60% chance of showers and a high of 20.
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16: The Environment Canada forecast for Saskatoon and area. Tonight, partly cloudy. Wind southeast gusting to 40 and a low of 18. Tomorrow, a mix of sun and cloud. 30% chance of showers in the morning with a risk of a thunderstorm. Wind southeast gusting to 50 and a high of 29. Tomorrow night, cloudy periods. Chance of showers increasing to 60% and a low of 14. Monday, cloudy with a 60% chance of showers and a high of 20. For the Prince Albert region, tonight, increasing cloudiness this evening, wind south gusting to 40 and a low of 19. Tomorrow, mainly cloudy, 30% chance of showers in the morning with a risk of a thunderstorm, wind southeast gusting to 40 and a high of 27. Tomorrow night, cloudy with a 60% chance of showers and a low of 16. Monday, cloudy with a 60% chance of showers and a high of 20.
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7: The Environment Canada forecast for Saskatoon and area. Tonight, partly cloudy. Wind southeast gusting to 40 and a low of 18. Tomorrow, a mix of sun and cloud. 30% chance of showers in the morning with a risk of a thunderstorm. Wind southeast gusting to 50 and a high of 29. Tomorrow night, cloudy periods. Chance of showers increasing to 60% and a low of 14. Monday, cloudy with a 60% chance of showers and a high of 20. For the Prince Albert region, tonight, increasing cloudiness this evening, wind south gusting to 40 and a low of 19. Tomorrow, mainly cloudy, 30% chance of showers in the morning with the risk of a thunderstorm, wind southeast gusting to 40 and a high of 27. Tomorrow night, cloudy with a 60% chance of showers and a low of 16. Monday, cloudy with a 60% chance of showers and a high of 20.
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12: The Environment Canada forecast for Saskatoon and area. Tonight, partly cloudy. Wind southeast gusting to 40 and a low of 18. Tomorrow, a mix of sun and cloud. 30% chance of showers in the morning with a risk of a thunderstorm. Wind southeast gusting to 50 and a high of 29. Tomorrow night, cloudy periods. Chance of showers increasing to 60% and a low of 14. Monday, cloudy with a 60% chance of showers and a high of 20. For the Prince Albert region, tonight, increasing cloudiness this evening, wind south gusting to 40 and a low of 19. Tomorrow, mainly cloudy, 30% chance of showers in the morning with a risk of a thunderstorm, wind southeast gusting to 40 and a high of 27. Tomorrow night, cloudy with a 60% chance of showers and a low of 16. Monday, cloudy with a 60% chance of showers and a high of 20.
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5: The Environment Canada forecast for Saskatoon and area. Tonight, partly cloudy. Wind southeast gusting to 40 and a low of 18. Tomorrow, a mix of sun and cloud. 30% chance of showers in the morning with a risk of a thunderstorm. Wind southeast gusting to 50 and a high of 29. Tomorrow night, cloudy periods. Chance of showers increasing to 60% and a low of 14. Monday, cloudy with a 60% chance of showers and a high of 20. For the Prince Albert region, tonight, increasing cloudiness this evening, wind south gusting to 40 and a low of 19. Tomorrow, mainly cloudy, 30% chance of showers in the morning with a risk of a thunderstorm, wind southeast gusting to 40 and a high of 27. Tomorrow night, cloudy with a 60% chance of showers and a low of 16. Monday, cloudy with a 60% chance of showers and a high of 20.
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7: Hey there. It's Derek Chesney of the Saskatoon Crime Stoppers. This week on Crime Stoppers Unmasked, we're asking for the public's help in identifying numerous suspects involved in two break-and-enter incidents in the city's south end. These two incidents took place on July 23rd and July 29th of 2026 in the early morning hours at a restaurant in the 3000 block of Preston Avenue South. On both occasions, the suspect gained access to the restaurant by prying open the rear door. On July 23rd, the suspects took a large safe which contained $31,000. On the second incident a few days later, the suspects got away with the cash register with $700 in cash. At both incidents, the suspects' faces were covered and appeared to leave in different directions after exiting the building. Photos and video of the suspects from both incidents can be seen on our Instagram and our Facebook pages. Do you have information about this crime or who is responsible? 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We just want your assistance. 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
1: The Bull is partnering with SaskTip and calling on you to help us solve the crime of the month, wasted northern pike. On July 12th, Loon Lake Conservation officers received a report that two northern pike had been left to waste in a disposal bin at the summer RV resort on Ministiquin Lake, west of Loon Lake. Only parts of the tail fillet had been removed, leaving the rest of the edible meat to waste. It's unlawful to waste any edible meat from a fish that is fit for human consumption. To report this or any other wildlife-related crimes, visit thebull.ca.
2: Hey there, it's Derek Chesney here with the Saskatoon Crime Stoppers. This week on Crime Stoppers Unmasked, we're asking for the public's help in identifying numerous suspects involved in two break-and-enter incidents in the city's south end. These two incidents took place on July 23rd and July 29th of 2026 in the early morning hours at a restaurant in the 3000 block of Preston Avenue South. On both occasions, the suspect gained access to the restaurant by prying open the rear door. On July 23rd, the suspects took a large safe which contained $31,000. On the second incident a few days later, the suspects got away with the cash register with $700 in cash. At both incidents, the suspects' faces were covered and appeared to leave in different directions after exiting the building. Photos and video of the suspects from both incidents can be seen on our Instagram and our Facebook pages. 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Tips are completely anonymous. We don't want your name. We just want your assistance. Saskatoon Crime Stoppers. 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

0: Good morning. This is your news for Sunday, August 23rd. Friday night saw the implementation of the U.S.'s 50% tariff on Canada, with Prime Minister Mark Carney stating that Canada will match that tariff dollar for dollar. The Prime Minister chose to suspend trade negotiations with the U.S., claiming the changes by the U.S. were, quote, unfair, uneconomic, and called into question the reliability of any deal, unquote. Carney says the government will continue to provide supports for Canadians and Canada's economy. Most Canadians are unaware of the true cost of healthcare because they never see a bill for the medical services. But the Fraser Institute has calculated what the average family will spend to stay healthy in 2026. The study suggests that a typical Canadian family of four will pay an estimated $21,115 for public healthcare insurance this year. Single Canadians will pay $6,464 for health care insurance, and single parents with one child will pay $6,966. A new report suggests that switching from textbooks to screens has not been beneficial to Canadian students. The Aristotle Foundation for Public Policy says laptops, tablets, and other mobile devices are having a negative impact on kids in the classroom. It also states that children are developing an overdependence on the internet and are losing the ability to think or search for answers themselves. The City of Saskatoon's Rain Barrel Rebate Initiative is closing for the 2026 season in just over a week. Applications must be submitted by midnight on August 31st to be processed. Through the program, eligible residents can receive a rebate of up to $40, while participants in the Leisure Access Program or Access Transit Program may qualify for a rebate of up to $100. To apply, you'll need proof of purchase for a rain barrel bought in 2026 from a licensed retailer, or receipts and photos if you built your own rain barrel. The Saskatoon Fire Department responded to a fire at a large processing plant in Corman Park on Friday. The report came in at 10 p.m. When crews arrived on the scene, they could see light smoke coming from the second level. Crews have since located the fire and extinguished it. The incident has been turned over to Corman Park Police Service for further investigation. In sports, the Toronto Argonauts tied up the series with the Hamilton Tiger Cats in last night's game ahead of the annual Labor Day game in Hamilton, outscoring them 39-20. The Saskatchewan Roughriders, on the other hand, are stuck on the bench until 5 p.m. today when they play the BC Lions. The defending national junior football champion, Saskatoon Hilltops, will look for that initial home field victory of 2026 today when they welcome Calgary to SMF Field after losing last Sunday to the visiting Edmonton Wildcats. Kickoff time is 1 o'clock. Elsewhere, the Toronto Blue Jays tore down the New York Yankees' five-game win streak during last night's game, defeating them 4-3. The Jays will finish off the series with the Yankees in today's game at 11:35 a.m. Basketball, on the other hand, sees the Toronto Tempo inviting the Las Vegas Aces onto their court to go against each other at 5 p.m. today. The Tempo are looking to avoid another 12-game losing streak during today's game. Over in weather, today a mix of sun and cloud, 30% chance of showers with a risk of a thunderstorm late this afternoon and into the evening, wind south gusting to 50 today and into the evening and a high of 30. Tonight, partly cloudy, chance of showers increasing to 60%, wind south becoming light after midnight and a low of 15. Tomorrow, mainly cloudy with a 60% chance of showers and a risk of a thunderstorm, wind west at 20 kilometers an hour and a high of 23. Right now, it's 19 degrees in Saskatoon. I'm Lena Iraki, and that's your news.
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Thomas Rhett. That is beautiful as you. 92.9 The Bull, your country station. Good morning to you. It is Jared here. It's been a gorgeous weekend, but I know in the forecast they're calling for things to be a little bit more, let's say, tumultuous today. We'll get into detail on the forecast coming up right now. It's Nate Holler. Here's a thought about

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1: So, like I said, weather's going to be a little bit more intense today than it was yesterday. They're calling for clouds for most of the day, up to a 60% chance of showers, even a risk of thunderstorms. And the wind is going to be there today. But beyond that, like when it storms on hot days like this, it really storms. So we'll keep an eye on the radar and see what's blowing in. We're supposed to get some more rain tomorrow, too. As far as the rest of the week after that, it's actually supposed to warm up quite a bit. So nice little send off to summer, I would say.
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cool name right there, Saskatoon's own Adam Johnson with Get to Forgetting You. He really channels the Heartland rock and country vibes when you see him live. It's like, always keep seeing these videos taken of his show just a couple of weeks ago in Emma Lake. He was playing at Jewel of the North, and the vibes he brings on the stage, like, he gives it his all. You gotta go and see Adam Johnson when you get the chance. We got a lot of amazing local talent here in Saskatchewan. It's Jason Aldean with Don't Tell on Me.

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2: I'm Lena Iraki with your Saskatoon weather. Today, a mix of sun and cloud. 30% chance of showers late this afternoon with a risk of a thunderstorm. Wind south gusting to 50 today and into the evening and a high of 30. Tonight, partly cloudy with a 60% chance of showers and risk of a thunderstorm. Wind becoming light after midnight and a low of 15. Tomorrow, mainly cloudy with a 60% chance of showers and a risk of a thunderstorm. Wind west at 20 kilometers an hour and a high of 23. Tuesday, cloudy, high 22.
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Kaboozy. That is Cowgirl on your country station, 92.9 The Bull. We're almost up to 9 o'clock. Very proud to support Step Up for Mental Health. It's all presented by Cameco, and it's going to be towards the end of September, the 26th and 27th, all through downtown, too. It's kind of take it at your own pace. You can do a 5K, 10K. They have a half marathon. They've got kids events, all sorts of exciting challenge events, too. And you can run it. You can walk it. You don't even have to partake. You can just show up and show your support to everyone else running and walking. And if you are feeling quite driven, you want to give this a shot, they're open registration right now. And the earlier you register, the better, because that's just more time to do the fundraising, right? We got more details on the event page at thebull.ca. Very proud when you say that you get to complete a marathon like that. So that's coming up towards the end of September. It's Old Dominion, Song for Another Time, taking us up to 9 o'clock.

0: morning. This is your news for Sunday, August 23rd. Friday night saw the implementation of the U.S.'s 50% tariff on Canada, with Prime Minister Mark Carney stating that Canada will match that tariff dollar for dollar. The Prime Minister chose to suspend trade negotiations with the U.S., claiming the changes by the U.S. were, quote, unfair, uneconomic, and called into question the reliability of any deal, unquote. Carney says the government will continue to provide supports for Canadians and Canada's economy. Most Canadians are unaware of the true cost of health care because they never see a bill for the medical services. But the Fraser Institute has calculated what the average family will spend to stay healthy in 2026. The study suggests that a typical Canadian family of four will pay an estimated $21,115 for public health care insurance this year. Single Canadians will pay $6,464 for health care insurance, and single parents with one child will pay $6,966. A new report suggests that switching from textbooks to screens has not been beneficial to Canadian students. The Aristotle Foundation for Public Policy says laptops, tablets, and other mobile devices are having a negative impact on kids in the classroom. It also states that children are developing an overdependence on the internet and are losing the ability to think or search for answers themselves. The City of Saskatoon's Rain Barrel Rebate Initiative is closing for the 2026 season in just over a week. Applications must be submitted by midnight on August 31st to be processed. Through the program, eligible residents can receive a rebate of up to $40, while participants in the Leisure Access Program or Access Transit Program may qualify for a rebate of up to $100. To apply, you'll need proof of purchase for a rain barrel bought in 2026 from a licensed retailer, or receipts and photos if you built your own rain barrel. The Saskatoon Fire Department responded to a fire at a large processing plant in Corman Park on Friday. The report came in at 10 p.m. When crews arrived on the scene, they could see light smoke coming from the second level. Crews have since located the fire and extinguished it. The incident has been turned over to Corman Park Police Service for further investigation. In sports, the Toronto Argonauts tied up the series with the Hamilton Tiger Cats in last night's game ahead of the annual Labor Day game in Hamilton, outscoring them 39-20. The Saskatchewan Roughriders, on the other hand, are stuck on the bench until 5 p.m. today when they play the BC Lions. The defending national junior football champion Saskatoon Hilltops will look for that initial home field victory of 2026 today when they welcome Calgary to SMF Field after losing last Sunday to the visiting Edmonton Wildcats. Kickoff time is 1 o'clock. Elsewhere, the Toronto Blue Jays tore down the New York Yankees' 5-game win streak during last night's game, defeating them 4-3. The Jays will finish off the series with the Yankees in today's game at 11:35 a.m. Basketball, on the other hand, sees the Toronto Tempo inviting the Las Vegas Aces onto their court to go against each other at 5 p.m. today. The Tempo are looking to avoid another 12-game losing streak during today's game. Over in weather, today a mix of sun and cloud, 30% chance of showers with a risk of a thunderstorm late this afternoon and into the evening, wind at south gusting to 50 today and into the evening and a high of 30. Tonight, partly cloudy, chance of showers increasing to 60%, wind south becoming light after midnight and a low of 15. Tomorrow, mainly cloudy with a 60% chance of showers and a risk of a thunderstorm, wind west at 20 kilometers an hour and a high of 23. Right now, it's 20 degrees in Saskatoon. I'm Lena Iraki, and that's your news.
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4: Hey there, it's Derek Chesney of the Saskatoon Crime Stoppers. This week on Crime Stoppers Unmasked, we're asking for the public's help in identifying numerous suspects involved in two break-and-enter incidents in the city's south end. These two incidents took place on July 23rd and July 29th of 2026 in the early morning hours at a restaurant in the 3000 block of Preston Avenue South. On both occasions, the suspect gained access to the restaurant by prying open the rear door. On July 23rd, the suspects took a large safe which contained $31,000. On the second incident a few days later, the suspects got away with the cash register with $700 in cash. At both incidents, the suspects' faces were covered and appeared to leave in different directions after exiting the building. Photos and video of the suspects from both incidents can be seen on our Instagram and our Facebook pages. 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Tips are completely anonymous. We don't want your name. We just want your assistance. 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

on you, Parker McCollum on 92.9 The Bull. Our local hometown boy is going to be at it this afternoon. Of course, I'm talking about the Hilltops. 1 p.m. SMF Field. They're looking to redeem themselves after dropping the home opener against Edmonton and still against an Alberta team yet. Calgary Colts are in town. 1 o'clock is opening kickoff. And if you want to get your picks in, it's totally free to get your picks in. Go to thebull.ca under contest. Tell us who's going to win, what the score is going to be. That's a chance to win a free oil change from OK Tire. Sully Burrows as we get through 9 o'clock. This is Put It On Me.

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22: I'm Lena Iraki with your Saskatoon weather. Today, a mix of sun and cloud. 30% chance of showers late this afternoon with a risk of a thunderstorm. Wind south gusting to 50 today and into the evening and a high of 30. Tonight, partly cloudy with a 60% chance of showers and risk of a thunderstorm. Wind becoming light after midnight and a low of 15. Tomorrow, mainly cloudy with a 60% chance of showers and a risk of a thunderstorm. Wind west at 20 kilometers an hour and a high of 23. Tuesday, cloudy, high 22.
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Dan and Shay, that is Say So. Nice little ode to mental health. 92.9 The Bull. And speaking of mental health, so Family Service Saskatoon, we've worked quite closely with them doing the mental health radiothon. They do some amazing supports and counseling here in Saskatoon, and they have been so for over 90 years. Well, they're putting on a fundraising event that is kind of geared towards the kids. This is called Trucktastic. It's next Saturday, actually, at Prairie Land from 10 to 4. And there's going to be all sorts of big trucks, heavy equipment, work vehicles, emergency vehicles, too. And your kids get to climb aboard. They get to see it all up close. They get to, you know, feel the tactile things with their hands and actually talk to the men and the women who operate these things. And we actually are giving away a family pass. That's two adults up to four kids. All you have to do is go to our Facebook page, find the post that we pinned to the top, and tell us what kind of vehicle the kids are most excited to see. I know that there is a certain type that they zero in on. Do that. Share the post. You are in it to win it.

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Breakfast. That is Jeremy Gray on 92.9 The Bull. Hearing from a lot of people that went and had an absolute blast last night at Sutherland Automotive Speedway. And why shouldn't you? I mean, watching the stock cars, going around a racetrack, smelling that exhaust. I don't know. I'm weird. Is it weird to like the exhaust smell? I feel like I've talked to a lot of people that do. But it's all happening again this upcoming Saturday. They've got the 10th race event of the season. As long as the weather holds up, looking at the forecast, things are looking pretty good towards the end of the week. So that's Saturday, 5 p.m., so they'll open the gates at 3. They got the Super Trucks, the Bandoleros. Those are really, really cool. The Pro Trucks as well as the Racer Junk. And then after that, we only have 3 race events left in the season at Sutherland Automotive Speedway. I know that's a lot to remember. We have the full race schedule at thebull.ca. Just click on the events and then you're there. It's Lady Wilson with Phone, Keys, Wallet on the Bull.

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12: I'm Lena Iraki with your Saskatoon weather. Today, a mix of sun and cloud. 30% chance of showers late this afternoon with a risk of a thunderstorm. Wind south gusting to 50 today and into the evening and a high of 30. Tonight, partly cloudy with a 60% chance of showers and risk of a thunderstorm. Wind becoming light after midnight and a low of 15. Tomorrow, mainly cloudy with a 60% chance of showers and a risk of a thunderstorm. Wind west at 20 kilometers an hour and a high of 23. Tuesday, cloudy, high 22.
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Hill. 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Alec Runyon's on your country station, 92.9 The Bull. Big shout out to our friends at Trax Footwear. Today is the last day of their sidewalk sale. I had the privilege of going to hang out there yesterday. It's always a blast because the staff is so good. Like, they're good at their jobs, but they're also, everyone there is so nice. And they've got some amazing deals, like up to 70% off. They've got a rep there from Derek Alexander Handbags. That's Spring. She's super, super nice, and she's more than eager to help you out as well. And today is the last day. They've been going since Thursday, so if you've been kind of holding out, after today, sale's done.

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Miles from High Valley on your country station 92.9. The Bull. It is Jared getting you through this Sunday morning. It's going to be a little rainier today than it was in the past week. I'm not even mad, though. Like, the garden's going to be happy about that. We don't have to water quite so much. And we've kind of gotten spoiled with weather over the past week. Like, it really has felt like kind of a final push from summer, which I really appreciate because it was really starting to feel like fall just a couple weeks ago. We're getting back into it, friends. Here's Hunter Brothers.

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There's that latest new from Luke Combs. That is Rethink Some Things. 92.9 The Bull, that is it for me. I'm going to get out of here. Enjoy the rest of your Sunday. Jackson Emery is in next to take you through your Bull weekly top 30 countdown, which begins officially at 1 o'clock. And in the meantime, make sure if you get any free time today and you need a refresh of your footwear, stop by Trax Footwear and check out the final day of their sidewalk sale, because the deals are just incredible. I was out there yesterday, and it's always a blast when I get to hang out at Trax, because they're like the best people ever, and they're so helpful and so knowledgeable. And again, that sidewalk sale wraps up today. So I'd imagine with the rain in the forecast this afternoon, I don't know for sure, but I feel like I would be moving some things inside. Enjoy the rest of your afternoon. Jackson is chomping at the bit to get in here next. Here's Lainey Wilson.

0: afternoon. This is your news for Sunday, August 23rd. Prime Minister Mark Carney is sharing Canada's planned response after the U.S. imposed a 50% tariff on Canadian goods. While addressing the U.S. tariffs, Prime Minister Mark Carney said that Canada will match the tariffs dollar for dollar starting on Tuesday after Labor Day. Carney adds that more details about the Canadian government's response will be released over the next few days. 11 supportive housing units have opened up in Saskatoon. The units are for women involved in the justice system who may otherwise face incarceration or homelessness. The Ministry of Social Services provided over $1 million for the project, and the Elizabeth Fry Society of Saskatchewan will be managing day-to-day operations, providing case management and linking residents to the resources and assistance they need. In addition to this project, the nonprofit organization also owns and operates a 10-bed transitional house in Saskatoon. Most Canadians are unaware of the true cost of health care because they never see a bill for medical services. But the Fraser Institute has calculated what the average family will spend to stay healthy in 2026. The study suggests that a typical Canadian family of four will pay an estimated $21,115 for public health care insurance this year. Single Canadians will pay $6,464 for health care insurance, and single parents with one child will pay $6,966. A new report suggests that switching from textbooks to screens has not been beneficial to Canadian students. The Aristotle Foundation for Public Policy says laptops, tablets, and other mobile devices are having a negative impact on kids in the classroom. It also states that children are developing an overdependence on the internet and are losing the ability to think or search for answers themselves. The City of Saskatoon's Rain Barrel Rebate Initiative is closing for the 2026 season in just over a week. Applications must be submitted by midnight on August 31st to be processed. Through the program, eligible residents can receive a rebate of up to $40, while participants in the Leisure Access Program or Access Transit Program may qualify for a rebate of up to $100. To apply, you'll need proof of purchase for a rain barrel bought in 2026 from a licensed retailer, or receipts and photos if you built your own rain barrel. In sports, Week 12 of the CFL comes to a close today with the Saskatchewan Roughriders entering the BC Lions domain at 5 p.m. The Green and White are back home on Saturday when they welcome the Toronto Argonauts into Mosaic Stadium. Kickoff for that game is 5 p.m. While it may only be the third game of the 2026 season for the Saskatoon Hilltops, it's also a crucial one. Last Sunday, the Edmonton Wildcats shocked the Toppers in their home opener. This afternoon, Saskatoon welcomes the Calgary Colts to SMF Field. Kickoff is at 1 o'clock. In the world of baseball, the Toronto Blue Jays are in New York for the final of a three-game series with the New York Yankees. The game already started at 11:35 a.m. Basketball sees the Toronto Tempo back in action today when they play the Las Vegas Aces at 5 p.m. in Vancouver. Over in weather, today a mix of sun and cloud, 30% chance of showers late this afternoon with a risk of a thunderstorm, wind south gusting to 50 today and tonight and a high of 30. Tonight partly cloudy with a 60% chance of showers and risk of a thunderstorm tonight and tomorrow, wind becoming light after midnight and a low of 15. Tomorrow mainly cloudy, wind west at 20 kilometers an hour and a high of 23. Right now, it's 24 degrees in Saskatoon. I'm Lena Iraki, and that's your news.
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George Burrish, Cowboy Songs, 92.9 The Bull on a Sunday afternoon. Jackson joining you. We got the weekend top 30 countdown coming up here in just under 1 hour. As well, kickoff between the Hilltops and Calgary Colts. How you can win a free oil change before we get into our countdown. All the details I'll have for you in just a couple of minutes. Here's Brett Kissel, Let Your Horses Run.

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0: Tim Hicks, the Pilots, 92.9 The Bull. 1 o'clock kickoff from SMF Field here in Saskatoon. The Hilltops taking on the Calgary Colts. 1-1 is their record. They are trying to get back into the win column after last Sunday, the shocking loss to Edmonton. So Hilltops obviously trying to get back into that win column. You can try and predict the score and who will win the game between Saskatoon and Calgary this afternoon by heading over to thebull.ca, find our contest tab, and select the OK Tire contest. Get your score prediction in, who's going to win before 1 o'clock, and then tomorrow we will draw for another free oil change from OK Tire. We have one to give away for every single Hilltops game this season, already into week 3 of the Prairie Football Conference.
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13: Today, a mix of sun and cloud, 30% chance of showers late this afternoon with the risk of a thunderstorm, wind south gusting to 50 today and tonight and a high of 30. Tonight, partly cloudy with a 30% chance of showers and a risk of a thunderstorm tonight and tomorrow, wind becoming light after midnight and a low of 15. Tomorrow, mainly cloudy, wind west at 20 kilometers an hour and a high of 23. Tuesday, cloudy, high 22.
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2: All right, it is time to get into that weekly top 30 countdown. All last week, aside from yesterday, the number one song belonged to Taylor Swift, I Knew It, I Knew You. She actually held that spot for 7 days yesterday, however, being dethroned by Stella Lefty of Boston. A couple of other songs in there, Owen Riegling, Luke Combs, Morgan Wallen, Ella Langley, Lainey Wilson. Just name a few that are trying to make that climb to the number one spot. We'll see in a little bit who exactly will be walking away with the crown of having the number one song. In the meantime, we got to start somewhere. Number 30, Tucker Wetmore, will get us started this afternoon. Who told you that?
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13: Today, a mix of sun and cloud. 30% chance of showers late this afternoon with the risk of a thunderstorm. Wind south gusting to 50 today and tonight and a high of 30. Tonight, partly cloudy with a 30% chance of showers and a risk of a thunderstorm tonight and tomorrow. Wind becoming light after midnight and a low of 15. Tomorrow, mainly cloudy. Wind west at 20 kilometers an hour and a high of 23. Tuesday, cloudy, high 22.
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23: Today, a mix of sun and cloud. 30% chance of showers late this afternoon with the risk of a thunderstorm. Wind south gusting to 50 today and tonight and a high of 30. Tonight, partly cloudy with a 30% chance of showers and a risk of a thunderstorm tonight and tomorrow. Wind becoming light after midnight and a low of 15. Tomorrow, mainly cloudy. Wind west at 20 kilometers an hour and a high of 23. Tuesday, cloudy. High 22.
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2: The Bull is partnering with SaskTip and calling on you to help us solve the crime of the month. Wasted Northern Pike. On July 12th, Loon Lake Conservation officers received a report that two Northern Pike had been left to waste in a disposal bin at the summer RV resort on Ministiquin Lake, west of Loon Lake. Only parts of the tail fillet had been removed, leaving the rest of the edible meat to waste. It's unlawful to waste any edible meat from a fish that is fit for human consumption. To report this or any other wildlife-related crimes, visit thebull.ca.
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7: Today, a mix of sun and cloud, 30% chance of showers late this afternoon with the risk of a thunderstorm, wind south gusting to 50 today and tonight and a high of 30. Tonight, partly cloudy with a 30% chance of showers and a risk of a thunderstorm tonight and tomorrow, wind becoming light after midnight and a low of 15. Tomorrow, mainly cloudy, wind west at 20 kilometers an hour and a high of 23. Tuesday, cloudy, high 22.
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0: High Valley Fools 92.9 The Bull and the weekly top 30 countdown, getting into the top 10. High Valley coming in at number 11. All the people that I listed off at the top of the countdown, haven't heard from them yet. Again, Taylor Swift had the number one spot on the top six countdown for 7 days in a row. She's trying to take the number one spot here on the weekly top 30. Stella Lefty Boston in there as well. But as we move into the top 10, it'll be Tyler Joe Miller.
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15: Today, a mix of sun and cloud. 30% chance of showers late this afternoon with the risk of a thunderstorm. Wind south gusting to 50 today and tonight and a high of 30. Tonight, partly cloudy with a 30% chance of showers and a risk of a thunderstorm tonight and tomorrow. Wind becoming light after midnight and a low of 15. Tomorrow, mainly cloudy. Wind west at 20 kilometers an hour and a high of 23. Tuesday, cloudy. High 22.
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0: Stella Lefty with Boston in at number 4 on the top 30 countdown, which means, obviously, she's not going to be number 1 as we move into the top 3. Starting off with an artist, we are very excited to have him back in Saskatoon in September with the Canadian Country Music Association Awards, September 19th. Owen Riegling cracks the top 3 with Love, Hate, Love.
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0: And to wrap up that weekly Top 30 Countdown, Taylor Swift back into the number one spot 7 days in a row on the Top 6 Countdown. Took a little break yesterday, giving Stella Lefty a chance to claim number one, but she is back at that number one position with her featured song in Toy Story 5, I Knew It, I Knew You. What did you think of the countdown? You can get your thoughts in 306-938-2855. 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Tomorrow at 6 will be our Top 6 Countdown. Maybe Taylor Swift dethrones Stella Lefty or another new song taking home the number one spot.
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2: Today, a mix of sun and cloud. 30% chance of showers late this afternoon with the risk of a thunderstorm. Wind south gusting to 50 today and tonight and a high of 30. Tonight, partly cloudy with a 30% chance of showers and a risk of a thunderstorm tonight and tomorrow. Wind becoming light after midnight and a low of 15. Tomorrow, mainly cloudy. Wind west at 20 kilometers an hour and a high of 23. Tuesday, cloudy, high 22.
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Jelly Roll Heart of Stone on 92.9 The Bull. Over on our Facebook page right now, you can still get into our contest. We have a family pass up for Trucktastic, the Children's Expo that'll be at Prairieland this upcoming Saturday, August 29th. All you need to do is share the post and tell us what vehicles the kids are excited to see. This family pass is good for up to 2 adults and 4 kids. We're going to make that draw tomorrow afternoon. And be sure to keep listening in for some more chances to win family passes to Trucktastic this Saturday.

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11: Today, a mix of sun and cloud. 30% chance of showers late this afternoon with the risk of a thunderstorm. Wind south gusting to 50 today and tonight and a high of 30. Tonight, partly cloudy with a 30% chance of showers and a risk of a thunderstorm tonight and tomorrow. Wind becoming light after midnight and a low of 15. Tomorrow, mainly cloudy. Wind west at 20 kilometers an hour and a high of 23. Tuesday, cloudy. High 22.
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Kelsey Kulik, Cut Him Loose, 92.9 The Bull, another of the many artists that'll be here on stage during the Canadian Country Music Association Awards, Saturday, September 19th as well. 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

days like these. It's Luke Combs on your country station, 92.9 The Bull. Hope you've had a great weekend so far. Shame that it's only 2 days long and that it's almost over. Trying to enjoy the last little bit while it is here. Nothing happening yesterday at the Sutherland Automotive Speedway. However, the 10th event is going to be this Saturday, the 29th. 5 o'clock is when the races begin. Gates open at 3. Super Trucks, Bandolero, Super Stocks, Pro Trucks, and the Race Your Junk divisions will all be racing at the Speedway. More information, hit up thebull.ca. 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
14: The Environment Canada forecast for Saskatoon and area. Tonight, partly cloudy with a 60% chance of showers and a risk of a thunderstorm tonight and tomorrow, wind becoming light after midnight and a low of 15. Tomorrow, mainly cloudy, wind west at 20 kilometers an hour and a high of 23. Tomorrow night, showers, low 14. Tuesday, cloudy, high 22. For the Prince Albert region, tonight partly cloudy with a 60% chance of showers and a risk of a thunderstorm, wind becoming light this evening and a low of 16. Tomorrow a mix of sun and cloud, 60% chance of showers and a risk of a thunderstorm tomorrow and tomorrow night and a high of 22. Tomorrow night, cloudy, low 15. Tuesday a mix of sun and cloud, high 23.
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Wildfire and Whiskey to Neil Arts on 92.9 The Bull. Some country music news from over the weekend. I'm back on Friday in case you missed it. Stella Lefty's debut album, Long Way Home, released, which includes the song Boston, along with Something to Lose, which is a collaboration with her boyfriend, Vincent Mason, and the lead single, Lean In, Kiss Me. Possibly some music, new songs to listen to for Ride It or Bucket in the near future. And speaking of new music, Zach Top has released two new songs called Good Girls and Cowgirls and Other Side of Hurtin'. That was also back on Friday. Both those songs are going to be included on his next album. Now, we didn't get to hear any of that when he was on stage here in Saskatoon back in July, although we have somewhat of an idea when his new album is going to be released. He hasn't confirmed exactly when. He said late 2026, early 2027. So some more new music expected from Zach Top, and hopefully the near future.

0: back to your country in a moment.
1: The Bull is excited to crush it this season with Matthew Shirley. 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
19: The Environment Canada forecast for Saskatoon and area. Tonight, partly cloudy with a 60% chance of showers and a risk of a thunderstorm tonight and tomorrow, wind becoming light after midnight and a low of 15. Tomorrow, mainly cloudy, wind west at 20 kilometers an hour and a high of 23. Tomorrow night, showers, low 14. Tuesday, cloudy, high 22. For the Prince Albert region, tonight, partly cloudy with a 60% chance of showers and a risk of a thunderstorm, wind becoming light this evening and a low of 16. Tomorrow, a mix of sun and cloud, 60% chance of showers and a risk of a thunderstorm tomorrow and tomorrow night and a high of 22. Tomorrow night, cloudy, low 15. Tuesday, a mix of sun and cloud, high 23.
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1: Worth the Double, Jade Eagleson on your country station, 92.9 The Bull. That is going to wrap things up for me today. Have a great rest of your Sunday. Enjoy the last little bit of the weekend. Another busy week ahead of us. Jared back in tomorrow. I'll be back in later this week. Here's Cody Johnson, Horseback, 92.9 The Bull.
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9: The Environment Canada forecast for Saskatoon and area. Tonight, partly cloudy with a 60% chance of showers and a risk of a thunderstorm tonight and tomorrow, wind becoming light after midnight and a low of 15. Tomorrow, mainly cloudy, wind west at 20 kilometers an hour and a high of 23. Tomorrow night, showers, low 14. Tuesday, cloudy, high 22. For the Prince Albert region, tonight, partly cloudy with a 60% chance of showers and a risk of a thunderstorm, wind becoming light this evening and a low of 16. Tomorrow, a mix of sun and cloud, 60% chance of showers and a risk of a thunderstorm tomorrow and tomorrow night and a high of 22. Tomorrow night, cloudy, low 15. Tuesday, a mix of sun and cloud, high 23. Back in
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11: The Environment Canada forecast for Saskatoon and area. Tonight, partly cloudy with a 60% chance of showers and a risk of a thunderstorm tonight and tomorrow, wind becoming light after midnight and a low of 15. Tomorrow, mainly cloudy, wind west at 20 kilometers an hour and a high of 23. Tomorrow night, showers, low 14. Tuesday, cloudy, high 22. For the Prince Albert region, tonight partly cloudy with a 60% chance of showers and a risk of a thunderstorm, wind becoming light this evening and a low of 16. Tomorrow, a mix of sun and cloud, 60% chance of showers and a risk of a thunderstorm tomorrow and tomorrow night and a high of 22. Tomorrow night, cloudy, low 15. Tuesday, a mix of sun and cloud, high 23.
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